time turns. Get up now, can't wait your turn. London's on fire while Paris burns. True respect, it's yours to earn. I'll select it, you can turn. Resurrect it, no concern. Remember when we used to go to the rave.

bumping to my, bumping to my, bumping to my, bumping to my, bumping to my, bumping to my, bumping to my, bumping to my, bumping to my, bumping to my, bumping to my, bumping to my, bumping to my, bumping to my, bumping to my, bumping to my, bumping to my, bumping to my, bumping to my, bumping to my, bumping to my, bumping to my, bumping to my, bumping to my, bumping to my, bumping to my, bumping to my, bumping to my, bumping to my, bumping to my, bumping to my, bumping to my, bumping to my, bumping to my, bumping to my, bumping to my, bumping to my, bumping to my, bumping to my, bumping to my, bumping to my, bumping to my, bumping to my, bumping to my, bumping to my, bumping to my, bumping to my, bumping to my, bumping to my, bumping to my, bumping to my, bumping to my, bumping to my, bumping to my, bumping to my, bumping to my, bumping to my, bumping to my, bumping to my, bumping to my, bumping to my, bumping to my, bumping to my,

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1: Venga, un poquito de relax que hay que recuperar en el entreno. 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
2: I wanna dance by water beneath the Mexican sky. 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Are you with me? 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
1: Bob Sinclair Show. The show is almost over, but we will be back next week, same time, same place, and I guarantee you will get tons of love and good tunes. Bye-bye.

Expressions. Where you from? New York City or London? 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Berlin, Ibiza, Kingston. 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Where you from? New York City or London? Miami, Chicago or Brixton?

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